0: Backstage Country. I'm Elena. We got Ashley Cook hanging out this week. Okay. And I'm so glad you are here because you're about to become super busy. Not like you aren't already, but like you're about to kick off your world tour in just about a month.
1: I'm so excited.
0: I can only imagine what you're feeling right now. And I cannot wait to see what that brain of yours is working up because like I've told you so many times, like I love your vision for writing. I love your vision for visuals. I love your vision for touring and those moments. So how is that vision coming together right now?
1: It's coming. It's definitely coming. I feel like I have so many ideas that I want to execute and only so much of a budget and like space on a stage to actually make it happen. But I have amazing, you know, team members that are helping me put it all together. And I just, for this tour, my main goal that I said to everybody when I was planning all of this is I was like, all right, I really just want to make sure that this tour feels visually different than the headline tours I've done in the past. Because I've done two headline tours. Both of them were like fresh off of my first album coming out and then off of Your Place going number one. Mm-hmm. And so I was still pretty new in the game and I didn't have like any budget to work with and was trying to kind of figure it out. And so it was just like, they looked very similar. They sounded really great, but and some of the songs were different. But
0: you could only do so much.
1: Yeah, yeah. I mean, it's just the nature of it. And thankfully I got to play shows, you know? I mean, some people don't even have the budget to play shows. Mm-hmm. So I got to go headline tour twice, which was so fun. But I just, when I look back at the videos, even myself, if I look back at the Your Place tour versus the Shot in the Dark tour, I can't really see visually a big difference between the two tours. Like they were both so fun, but it was a similar set list and similar songs and a similar setup and the same band members and all of it. And I still have the exact same band, but I was told everybody, I'm like, hey, bigger budget, which is awesome. Mm-hmm. I want to visually make it look really different. And I've been telling everybody to wear blue. So like every night's going to be a blue out, we're calling it, like the whole

0: sea of blue, if all the fans are in blue.
1: Yes.
0: It's just going to be a little more curated and intentional with like the experience that they're going to have, which I think will be fun and something different that people haven't seen from before. So like the fans that have come to both the headline tours in the past, they're going to be like, whoa, this is a totally different experience.
1: Yeah. What is it like having that bigger budget, but like having to still stay within it? Like, because I know your ideas are
0: big. Oh yeah. I'm like, let's get a, you know, hanging chandelier disco ball.
1: Yeah.
0: Thing. And they're like, Ashley, what? It's the Ryman. You can't hang a disco ball from the Ryman. But yeah, I definitely have a world of ideas that I can't wait to get to execute, whether it's, you know, this tour or three tours from now, you know, but it's been fun. It's been fun to get to have a great team, a great touring team, a great management team, like everybody. And I feel like they've done a really great job with saying, hey, Ash, go dream. So yeah, it's been really fun. And it's been also really cool to see like tickets moving the way they are. Like it's been fun to see, cause I, you know, I haven't been on tour in a second. I haven't been on headline tour in a minute. And with this new music, like you just never know. You never know how it's gonna be received. That's the nature of this industry and not knowing what the next project will do or won't do. And it's been cool to see the fans really show up and care and buy the tickets and, you know, impressive numbers and all this stuff. So it's been really fun to get to put together.
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1: It's Backstage Country. Ashley Cook is your host this week. We're playing some of her hits, and we cannot go this week without playing the first number one song, Your Place.
2: Absolutely.
1: Ashley, it's been almost a year since this one number one. How did it change your life, or if it did, in what ways, like immediately into today?
2: Yeah. This song really changed my life in a lot of different ways. I mean, obviously, as an artist getting your first number one song, it changes the rooms that you're in and the opportunities that you're given. And it changes a lot career-wise, like just the amount of things that you have access to after that first number one. But for me personally, it changed a lot about how I thought about decision-making. I don't know if you know the backstory to this, but Your Place was a song that I loved and believed in, but my team wasn't super, super passionate about off the beginning.
1: Wild.
2: Off the jump. I know. And I just remember, you know, I'm a very indecisive person. I've always been very indecisive and have a hard time making decisions. I love to survey people. I love to ask a lot of questions and get opinions. Mm. And this song was one that I didn't care what the opinion was. I just was like, this is a smash. This song, I believe it and I love it and I feel it. And the crowds that came to my headline shows, they believed it and they sang it. And it just had this organic flame to it that just happened. Mm. And I think it was because I just so deeply and desperately believed in that song. So for me, it changed a lot, not only career-wise, but it allowed me to really listen to my inner voice and my inner sureness when it comes to music and what I want to release, and not just listening to the people around me. And they're an amazing team. I mean, they've chosen a lot of things that I said no to that have ended up being a great thing in my career because they pushed me to do it. And so I love them, I value them, I trust them for sure. But this is one of those songs that taught me a lesson about trusting myself and my own, what I want to say as an artist, because there are so many artists in this world that sing all different kinds of songs. And if you don't know what song is your song, what song you sing, and what's something you want to say, then everybody else could sing your song. So what do I want to say? Who am I as an artist? And I think that that song really taught me what that means and who I am to my core as an artist, and things that feel the most in line with what I want to say and who I want to be.
1: Being authentic is everything, especially 100%. These days. So did anybody come up to you from the label, like, you know, when it actually went number one, to be like, okay, yeah, sorry, you were right?
2: I got a formal apology for sure. But we're all the best of friends. I love my team. I love my label. I mean, Big Loud's incredible.
1: Yeah.
2: And again, there's been so many things that they've pushed me on that I've been like, I don't know. And then I've done it. And it's been one of my favorite songs or one of the best moments of my career. So that's the beauty of working with a team and having opinions, is having different voices in the room. And I love that. But also my voice matters too. And I think that's important. And we all just respect each other and love working together. And that was one of those moments I found my voice in the room. And that was really important, you know?
0: Coming up next, more with Ashley Cook on Backstage Country. Round up your crew, because Rex Howard in the Morning is taking you and six others to Hothead Burritos in Findlay.
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6: Your WTOL 11 weather forecast. Partly cloudy skies will be expected across the area this evening with decreasing clouds overnight. It will turn cooler and a bit less humid with lows dipping back to the upper 50s and low 60s. A little bit of patchy fog possible first thing out the door Tuesday morning. Otherwise, partly sunny skies. It'll be a dry and pleasant day, noticeably less humid with highs expected into the lower 80s. Chance of rain showers returns Tuesday night to Wednesday. For your country now, I'm WTOL 11 Chief Meteorologist Chris Vickers.
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5: 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It's been a blast hosting and hanging out with y'all. 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
1: And the ones that did translate, like Your Place, were about my actual life. Mm-hmm. And people, I think, can tell that it's like the actual emotion behind it.
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0: Ashley Cook is your co-host this week, along with me, Elena. Okay. And we are having so much fun.
1: We are. We really are.
0: I really love when you're here.
1: I know. Likewise. Wait. I always look so forward to getting to hang out with you.
0: It's so fun. And like, it's even more fun this time around because we get to talk about so much of your new stuff.
1: Yes.
0: The album just came out on Friday. Your storytelling, even from your last album, which was incredible as well, but like, it's grown so much.
1: Thank you so much.
0: And the production and everything. And I know how involved you were in every aspect of this.
1: Yeah.
0: Including putting together the final track listing, 15 songs.
1: Yeah.
0: Tell me about how you got to these 15, because I'm sure there were more.
1: Yeah.
0: And why they're in the order that they're in.
1: Yeah, there were a ton. We cut a lot. Dan Huff produced most of the record, and he's just a wizard. He's so good at what he does.
0: A legend, too.
1: But, yeah. And thank you for saying that about the songwriting thing, because I think really what it was with this record is I just got really bold with the honest truth.
0: Yeah.
1: Truly. Mm-hmm. Like, I'd been, you know, honest in the past with songs and whatnot. But again, I think when I first started writing for like Shot in the Dark, for example, I walked in the room and I would have a title on my phone and I'd be like, this is the thing that would blow Nashville's mind. Let's write this song. But it wasn't ever like, you know, exactly. There was some that were my experiences, but a lot of it was like, what's the best song to write for the day? And the ones that did translate, like Your Place, were about my actual life. Mm-hmm. And people, I think, can tell that it's like the actual emotion behind it. And this record, damn near every song is a very real, very, you know, true to the story, detailed, almost, you know, brutally, terrifyingly detailed in that way. And so I think for me, the songs that I ended up putting on the record, I felt something with.
0: Yeah.
1: Like, they made me feel something, not just because I thought it was a good song. It was like something that I really felt like I related to, I cried to in my Jeep, I played, it was the demos that I couldn't stop listening to over and over and over again. And I'm like, okay, if I can listen to this 10 times through over and over again, then somebody else is bound to want to as well.
0: Yep.
1: And so I just got real. I just really did. And I told the story. And I mean, even like the very last song called The Girl Who Cried Wolf, and that song wasn't supposed to be on the record initially. It was like, I finished the record. It was done with 14 songs. I was gonna be done with it. And then me and that guy broke up for like the fourth time, and I was like fed up with it, and I was pissed off. And I walked into a room and I wrote the truth. I wrote how I actually felt, and I snuck it on the record because I was like, I wanna have this as like the ending, you know, final, will she go back? Will she not go back? I ended up going back. Don't do it. Everybody, don't do it. It's not a good idea. But it was just, you know, it was real. And yeah. I think that all 15 of these songs, starting with If I'm Being Honest, all the way through The Girl Who Cried Wolf, every single song was like a genuine journal entry that just became a song. And
0: yeah.
1: that was important to me for a self-titled record, because it wasn't just songs I think will do well on the radio.
0: Mm-hmm.
1: It was songs that I hope do well on the radio, but that if they don't, I don't care, because they mean something to me.
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6: Your WTOL 11 weather forecast. Partly cloudy skies will be expected across the area this evening with decreasing clouds overnight. It will turn cooler and a bit less humid with lows dipping back into the upper 50s and low 60s. A little bit of patchy fog possible first thing out the door Tuesday morning. Otherwise, partly sunny skies. It'll be a dry and pleasant day, noticeably less humid with highs expected into the lower 80s. Chance of rain showers returns Tuesday night to Wednesday. For your country now, I'm WTOL 11 Chief Meteorologist Chris Vickers.
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I'm Ashley Cook, your Backstage Country host this week, and I'm sharing cuts from my just released brand new self-titled album. 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
1: It's Backstage Country. We got Ashley Cook hosting this week. And Ashley, your self-titled album, it just came out on Friday. And now we have to talk about everything.
2: Let's talk about it.
1: Let's talk about it. Let's start with Baby Blues, considering this is the single right now.
2: Yes, it is.
1: First off, congratulations.

0: fans were so in love with it. They were like begging for the song, really wanting it. I made this whole moment in my show because of it. And it's one of those songs that just feels easy. It was easy to write. It's easy to listen to. It's flirty. It's fun, which I feel like a lot of my music up to this point, just because of the nature of the relationships that I've been in, has been like kind of like, you know, sassy or sad or heartbreaking. And so this is one of those songs that is a different chapter for me. It's fun, it's flirty, it's just a good time. And it's really cool to see how fans have grabbed onto it. And like, I mean, I go to these shows and people are holding up signs asking me to serenade their husbands or their wives or whatever. And I'm like, oh, this is so fun. So it's been so fun to get to see how it's kind of taken on a life of its own. And now that it's just growing to be such a big song.
1: I mean, and it's gotten it. Big song is an understatement, because I mean, I see the videos of you doing this live and you almost can't hear you at this point.
0: It's crazy.
1: Right.
0: Which is, it's, I mean, it's, that's all you can ask for. Right? Like, I remember with Your Place, a similar thing happened where I started teasing it online, you know, before it was even recorded. Like, it was just the demo that I started teasing. Same thing with Baby Blues. And then I fought for it in the rooms and I was like, I want to cut the song. And my team didn't really believe in it. And that's just the nature of it. You know, I mean, yeah. They were like, yeah, it's a good song, but like, we think these other songs are better. And that's the beauty of, you know, a team and subjectivity and whatever. But I was like, I really just have a feeling about the song. And the same kind of thing happened with Your Place that did with Baby Blues, where I start teasing it, I start playing it at shows. You see this organic reaction start to build with the song. And next thing you know, it's just trumping every other song that I've tried to make the focus track. You know, it's like, it just has this life of its own. And that's such a beautiful thing. And I would never complain about that, because it's amazing to have fans get to kind of take the reins and say, we want this song.
1: Right.
0: And
1: I mean, that's what everybody would dream to do.
0: Yeah.
1: I know everybody remembers every time we play this song. So why don't we do it right now? We introduce it.
0: This is my brand new single called Baby Blues on Backstage Country.
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4: Your WTOL 11 weather forecast. Partly cloudy skies will be expected across the area this evening with decreasing clouds overnight. It will turn cooler and a bit less humid with lows dipping back to the upper 50s and low 60s. A little bit of patchy fog possible first thing out the door Tuesday morning. Otherwise, partly sunny skies. It'll be a dry and pleasant day, noticeably less humid with highs expected into the lower 80s. Chance of rain showers returns Tuesday night to the Wednesday. For your country now, I'm WTOL 11 Chief Meteorologist Chris Vickers.
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0: Ashley Cook hosting this week along with me. I'm Elena, and we are talking about all the things, catching up. Ashley, last time you were here, we had so much fun talking about, I mean, so many things, but one of the things that we got deep into that people were loving to learn about you was the fact that you and your sister really grew up, like, in the midst of prime Disney Channel days, like Hannah Montana. You were on the set of these things. Like, you have the coolest stories. And since then, they've had the Hannah Montana 20th anniversary. Yeah. So I have to know, how do you think that turned out?
1: I think it was so good.
0: Right?
1: It was cute. I think it was really beautiful. I think they did a really good job of kind of like nostalgia meets forward dreaming, you know? Miley shined so well in that. And I think Noah shined too. She was in the, I saw like the ending credits of it all. And it was really
0: good. Noah was your girl.
1: Yeah.
0: Right?
1: Yeah, she's awesome.
0: Did you guys end up going out there for it or were you?
1: No, I was, we were just hanging. Yeah. But they're awesome. And I mean, I got to see Tish and Brandy a couple months ago on their podcast, which was fun. And it's been really fun. They get to watch them kind of enter into their own era.
0: Well, seeing that and like remembering the conversation we had and everything, and then seeing you show up on Marshalls, it did have me wondering if like you were getting the itch again, because you know those sets, you know what it's like to be on TV. Like, does it give you the itch? Do you want to do it? Really?
1: Yeah, I would love to. I would love nothing more than to kind of dabble in that world a little bit too, but music is always going to be my number one. But it was really fun to be on the set of Marshalls, and I would love to do, you know, something. I'm doing a couple more things that you'll see soon.
0: Like TV wise?
1: Yeah, like just kind of in that world.
0: Okay.
1: So a couple more things, but I mean, I would love to. I think it'd be really fun to get to do it and have a, you know, a role in something, or just kind of like scratch the itch of that creative outlet, because music is so fun. But I've done it for all my life. I've been in it for so long, and I always will. I love music so much. I'll always be making albums and, you know, wanting to do it. But I don't know. Acting sounds like a fun thing to kind of like give a shot.
0: Right.
1: So we'll see.
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6: Your WTOL 11 weather forecast. Partly cloudy skies will be expected across the area this evening with decreasing clouds overnight. It will turn cooler and a bit less humid with lows dipping back to the upper 50s and low 60s. A little bit of patchy fog possible first thing out the door Tuesday morning. Otherwise, partly sunny skies. It'll be a dry and pleasant day, noticeably less humid with highs expected into the lower 80s. Chance of rain showers returns Tuesday night to Wednesday. For your country now, I'm WTOL 11 Chief Meteorologist Chris Vickers.
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0: Ashley Cook is your co-host this week, along with me, Elena. Okay. And we are having so much fun.
1: We are. We really are.
0: Yes. The album just came out on Friday. I feel like I learned a lot about you.
1: That's the goal.
0: I'm sure that you learned a lot about yourself while making this as well. Like, like walking away from it. I mean, do you feel like a different person because of like how much you've learned about yourself?
1: I was just telling my mom this yesterday. I don't know if it's because I just turned 29 or what, but I feel like a polar opposite person, even from the person who started writing this record.
0: Really?
1: Yeah.
0: I believe that.
1: Yeah, yeah. I don't know if it's like just another birthday came around, or if it's the relationship that I went through and learned a lot from, or if it's just like spending more time alone and now being single and being really hurt by the situation that I was in with that relationship. And I don't know what it is, but I really do feel like I learned my patterns in relationships. I learned my fears. I learned, you know, how I handle anger, how I handle a lot of things. And I think that's why I thought about naming this record so many different things, but I wanted to name it a self-title because it felt like, to your point, you get to know me more through it. And not just in a like, I like the color blue and blah, blah, blah. It's like, it feels like real, raw, honest truths of a mid to late 20s girl figuring it out.
0: Yeah.
1: And that really just kind of came through. And I feel like a very different person now.
0: Are there songs on here that you were second guessing whether it was too much?
1: For sure.
0: Really?
1: Absolutely.
0: Which ones, Ashley?
1: I mean, for sure, Johnny and June.
0: Yeah.
1: And it's funny because I went and got dinner with some friends a couple nights ago, and I was like, oh, is this song, should I pull it? Should I not put it out? And I was like, it's just so good. Like, that was one of those songs that like I wrote, again, dead in the middle of this relationship fiasco. And I drove around in my car, went to Love Circle down, you know, in West End for like 3 hours and just played that song on loop, crying.
0: Oh,
1: so pathetic. But like, I really felt it. Yeah. I felt the song and I was like, yeah, now I'm beyond moved on and whatever. Like, I don't want to talk to him, whatever. Like, by all means, be happy.
0: But it's a part of the story.
1: It's a part of the story.
0: Yeah.
1: And I just feel like that song, if it wasn't as good and it didn't make me feel the way that it does, I probably would have pulled it because it says his name on the song.
0: Yeah.
1: So I'm kind of like, but yeah.
0: Did you almost take that out?
1: I can't.
0: Yeah.
1: It's in the title.
0: Yep.
1: Yeah. I guess. I'm like, is that literally the song?
0: Yeah.
1: I'm
0: like, yeah.
1: That's kind of the play on words. You know, it's Johnny and June, the couple, but also like his name. So it's, yeah.
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3: Your WTOL 11 weather forecast. Partly cloudy skies will be expected across the area this evening with decreasing clouds overnight. It will turn cooler and a bit less humid with lows dipping back to the upper 50s and low 60s. A little bit of patchy fog possible first thing out the door Tuesday morning. Otherwise, partly sunny skies. It'll be a dry and pleasant day, noticeably less humid with highs expected into the lower 80s. Chance of rain showers returns Tuesday night to Wednesday. For your country now, I'm WTOL 11 Chief Meteorologist Chris Vickers.
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0: Okay, that was a great first day with Ashley Cook here on Backstage Country. No surprise, by the way. I'm Elena. Girl, you up for another day of this?
1: Absolutely, with you. So much fun. It's been so much fun hanging out with you guys. I'll be back tomorrow for more stories behind my new self-titled album, including my latest song, Baby Blues, and so much more.
0: Oh, we can't wait. Rest up, and we will see y'all back here tomorrow on Backstage Country.

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1: I sing along. 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
2: Hey there, it's Elena, and welcome to a brand new week of Backstage Country with a brand new host, of course. You know her number one song, Your Place. She was nominated for New Female Artist of the Year at the 2024 ACM Awards and won the CMT for Breakthrough Female Video that same year. You might have seen her on Marshalls this past season, or maybe you're about to see her on her headlining tour next month. It's kicking off. A lot to celebrate. Biggest of all, her self-titled album, which just came out on Friday. Ashley Cook, welcome back.
3: I'm so excited for this. Thank you so much. And I'm so happy to be here with you, Elena, and all the listeners. I'm truly so excited to tell you guys some stories behind the new album and so much more.
2: I am so ready to hear all of the stories. We're going to get into so much this week. I cannot wait to talk all about it. Ashley is going to be here all week long on Backstage Country. So let's go.
3: Let's do it.

0: Ashley Cook is your co-host this week along with me, Elena. Okay. And we are having so much fun.
1: We are. We really are.
0: I really love when you're here.
1: I know, likewise. Wait. I always look so forward to getting to hang out with you.
0: It's so fun. And like, it's even more fun this time around because we get to talk about so much of your new stuff.
1: Yes.
0: The album just came out on Friday. I mean, first of all, how are you feeling that it's like finally out there now?
1: So relieved. Oh my gosh. Yes. I feel like it's been a marathon getting to the point that this album's come out. And not to mention, I feel like when I wrote a lot of this project, I wrote it dead in the messy middle of a lot of the stuff that I was going through with relationships and whatnot. And so I feel like I'm very healed and moved on from the whole situation now. And so I've been wanting for this record to just be out there so I can really, you know,
0: it's like cutting that final,
1: yes, like speak my piece and then move forward with it, because it's kind of been like this is how I felt, you know, 6 months, a year ago, but I feel very different now. So I'm really glad for it to be out. And I love how music kind of acts as a time capsule, because it feels like I can look back at this project and say, oh wow, I remember when I felt that hurt, that pain, that happiness, that excitement, all of the things that this project has in it, and just be like, yeah, you know, that was a cool little time capsule, and now on to the next.
0: Are there any moments that you listen back to and you're like, oh my God, I was so dramatic? Like,
1: yes.
0: Is it funny to you now? Like, what are those moments?
1: Dude, yes, absolutely. I will say Johnny and June for sure.
0: Oh yeah.
1: I love that song, but it's pretty personal.
0: Yeah.
1: It name drops, and it also is just very, it was like in the beginning of a relationship with somebody. And it was just like, I mean, music is dramatic in nature, but it just was very like yearning. And since then, I've been like, bye. You know,
0: you're
1: like,
0: so distant
1: I don't speak to him. Don't plan on it. So it's just kind of like, we're done. And now I'm like releasing this song as if real time. I'm like, I miss him. I love him. And I'm like, ugh.
0: You know? Yeah. So, you're like getting the ick from yourself.
1: wish him well. But I'm like, oh my gosh. Yeah.
0: Hey, at least he gave you a great song.
1: A lot of great songs.
0: A lot of them.
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3: Tuesday on The Morning Show, our dramatic reading will be titled, It's a Trap. Also, Tech Tuesday with Centricom, plus the good stuff. Early Tuesday morning will start at 5 a.m.

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5: Your WTOL 11 weather forecast. Partly cloudy skies will be expected across the area this evening with decreasing clouds overnight. It will turn cooler and a bit less humid with lows dipping back into the upper 50s and low 60s. A little bit of patchy fog possible first thing out the door Tuesday morning. Otherwise, partly sunny skies. It'll be a dry and pleasant day, noticeably less humid with highs expected into the lower 80s. Chance of rain showers returns Tuesday night to Wednesday. For your country now, I'm WTOL 11 Chief Meteorologist Chris Vickers.
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1: I'm a Gemini. I'm always all over the place, like trying to figure out what I want, when I want, and all the things.
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0: Country. We got Ashley Cook hosting this week. And Ashley, your self-titled album, it just came out on Friday. And now, let's start with Baby Blues, considering this is the single right now.
1: Yes, yes it is. This is one of those songs that is a different chapter for me. It's fun, it's flirty, it's just a good time. And it's really cool to see how fans have grabbed onto it. And like, I mean, I go to these shows and people are holding up signs asking me to serenade their husbands or their wives or whatever. And I'm like, ah, this is so fun. So it's been so fun to get to see how it's kind of taken on a life of its own, and now that it's just growing to be such a big song. That's all you can ask for. I think I remember with Your Place, a similar thing happened where I started teasing it online, you know, before it was even recorded. Like, it was just the demo that I started teasing. Same thing with Baby Blues. And then I fought for it in the rooms, and I was like, I want to cut the song. And
0: having those experiences back to back with two different songs where your instincts were right, does it make you trust your instincts on like a new level?
1: I will say, yeah.
0: Yeah.
1: I'm naturally a really indecisive person. Like, mm-hmm. I just feel like I have a hard time. I'm a Gemini. I'm always all over the place, like trying to figure out what I want, when I want, and all the things. And I feel like with Your Place, with It's Been a Year and Baby Blues are three songs that, you know, my team were like, these are great songs, but they thought other songs would kind of be the more, you know, spearheading songs. And I had a gut feeling about all three of those songs, and now they're the biggest songs in my set. And so it's just a really cool thing where, you know, the creativity and God and all of the things, I feel like it all aligns to create this art that then translates past what I'm trying to do. You know, it's just
0: so validating.
1: It's really cool. Yeah,
0: it really is.
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0: Edition of Ohio this summer. 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

0: Raw 11 weather forecast. Clearing skies expected overnight with a little bit of patchy fog possible into Tuesday morning. Temperatures begin the day right around 60 degrees. Mostly sunny skies with lower levels of humidity into the afternoon. It will be a beautiful August afternoon with highs reaching into the lower 80s. Chance of rain showers will return Tuesday night into Wednesday. Highs Wednesday afternoon right around 80 degrees. For your country now, I'm WTOL 11 Chief Meteorologist Chris Vickers.
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5: Is your W211 weather forecast. Clearing skies expected overnight with a little bit of patchy fog possible into Tuesday morning. Temperatures begin the day right around 60 degrees. Mostly sunny skies with lower levels of humidity into the afternoon. It will be a beautiful August afternoon with highs reaching into the lower 80s. Chance of rain showers will return Tuesday night into Wednesday. Highs Wednesday afternoon right around 80 degrees. For your country now, I'm W211 Chief Meteorologist Chris Vickers.

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1: Is your WTOL11 weather forecast. Clearing skies expected overnight with a little bit of patchy fog possible into Tuesday morning. Temperatures begin the day right around 60 degrees. Mostly sunny skies with lower levels of humidity into the afternoon. It will be a beautiful August afternoon with highs reaching into the lower 80s. Chance of rain showers will return Tuesday night into Wednesday. Highs Wednesday afternoon right around 80 degrees. For your country now, I'm WTOL11 Chief Meteorologist Chris Vickers.

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0: I'm Lauren Elena. Here's All My Exes featuring Chase Matthew. 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It's the classic
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4: Is your WTOL11 weather forecast. Clearing skies expected overnight with a little bit of patchy fog possible into Tuesday morning. Temperatures begin the day right around 60 degrees. Mostly sunny skies with lower levels of humidity into the afternoon. It will be a beautiful August afternoon with highs reaching into the lower 80s. Chance of rain showers will return Tuesday night into Wednesday. Highs Wednesday afternoon right around 80 degrees. For your country now, I'm WTOL11 Chief Meteorologist Chris Vickers.

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4: Your WTOWL11 weather forecast. Clearing skies expected overnight with a little bit of patchy fog possible into Tuesday morning. Temperatures begin the day right around 60 degrees. Mostly sunny.

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3: Is your WTOWL11 weather forecast. Clearing skies expected overnight with a little bit of patchy fog possible into Tuesday morning. Temperatures begin the day right around 60 degrees. Mostly sunny skies with lower levels of humidity into the afternoon. It will be a beautiful August afternoon with highs reaching into the lower 80s. Chance of rain showers will return Tuesday night into Wednesday. Highs Wednesday afternoon right around 80 degrees. For your country now, I'm WTOWL11 Chief Meteorologist Chris Vickers.

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6: Here is your WQL11 weather forecast. Clearing skies expected overnight with a little bit of patchy fog possible into Tuesday morning. Temperatures begin the day right around 60 degrees. Mostly sunny skies with lower levels of humidity into the afternoon. It will be a beautiful August afternoon with highs reaching into the lower 80s. Chance of rain showers will return Tuesday night into Wednesday. Highs Wednesday afternoon right around 80 degrees. For your country now, I'm WQL11 Chief Meteorologist Chris Vickers.

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Tuesday on the morning show, our dramatic reading will be titled, It's a Trap. Also, Tech Tuesday with Centricom, plus the good stuff. Early Tuesday morning will start at 5 a.m.

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3: Your WTOL 11 weather forecast. Clearing skies expected overnight with a little bit of patchy fog possible into Tuesday morning. Temperatures begin the day right around 60 degrees. Mostly sunny skies with lower levels of humidity into the afternoon. It will be a beautiful August afternoon with highs reaching into the lower 80s. Chance of rain showers will return Tuesday night into Wednesday. Highs Wednesday afternoon right around 80 degrees. For your country now, I'm WTOL 11 Chief Meteorologist Chris Vickers.

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1: Your WTOL 11 weather forecast. Clearing skies expected overnight with a little bit of patchy fog possible into Tuesday morning. Temperatures begin the day right around

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4: Your WTOL11 weather forecast. Clear skies with a little bit of patchy fog possible into Tuesday morning. Temperatures begin the day close to 60 degrees. Mostly sunny skies, lower levels of humidity, and a gorgeous afternoon. Highs expected to reach into the lower 80s. Chance of rain showers will increase Tuesday night to early Wednesday. A few on and off rain showers into Wednesday afternoon. Highs right around 80 degrees. For your country now, I'm WTOL11 Chief Meteorologist Chris Vickers.

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2: Your WTOL11 weather forecast. Clear skies with a little bit of patchy fog possible into Tuesday morning. Temperatures begin the day close to 60 degrees. Mostly sunny skies, lower levels of humidity, and a gorgeous afternoon. Highs expected to reach into the lower 80s. Chance of rain showers will increase Tuesday night into early Wednesday. A few on and off rain showers into Wednesday afternoon. Highs right around 80 degrees. 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

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Hometown Heroes First Responder Friday with Saul with Majestic Lawn and Garden in Rawson. 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

0: 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Can you believe it's your country now? 100.5 WKXA, Rex Howard. If you have a son or daughter involved with sports, you know the season when it starts and all of that. 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
9: Here is your WTOL 11 forecast. Plenty of sunshine, especially early in the day for our Tuesday, and turning a little more partly sunny, but overall lower humidity, less mugginess today should make it more comfortable outside.

Out of the high temperature into the lower 80s. Could be a returning chance for a few light showers overnight, but most of Wednesday will be dry. For your country now, I'm WTOL 11 meteorologist Brian Weekman.

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1: 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Tune in as we discuss the latest Farm Credit Mid-America news and updates. Now looking at your agricultural news headlines. Fertilizer prices could stay elevated for several more years, according to a new report from CoBank. The report says prices are expected to remain above pre-Iran war levels through 2028, with Middle East instability, tight supplies, and limited phosphate availability continuing to pressure the market. The region supplies more than 60 million tons of fertilizer and raw materials each year, with much of that moving through the Strait of Hormuz. U.S. farmers are responding by using more soil testing, variable rate applications, and precision nutrient management. Some are cutting phosphate and potash applications by 10 to 15% while holding nitrogen rates steady to protect yields. And despite rain-soaked conditions, Ohio crops pushed ahead this past week in the Ohio Crop Progress Report. 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Corn soaking has reached 100%, ahead of last week's 95%, and ahead of the 97% five-year average. Corn reaching the dough stage is at 81%, above the 68% average. Corn reaching dense stage is now at 15%, below the 17% average. As we turn to soybeans, blooming reached 100% ahead of the 95% last week and the 95% average. Soybean setting pods has reached 89% ahead of last week's 71% and above the 81% five-year average. To learn more, you can find the full report today at ohioagnet.com. 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September corn 464.5, down a half. December corn 489.5, no change. September soybeans 1203.5, up 2.5. November soybeans 1219, up 3 cents. August live cattle 224.55, up 92 cents. October lean hogs 81.72, down 2 cents. And September feeder cattle 332.95, down $1.60. Thanks for joining us. 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

Hey there, I'm Cody Johnson, and this is my song, Horseback. I just want my horseback. This song ain't about a horse. It's about how she took his horse, and the man wants his horse back.

Morning Mindbender, your country now. 100.5 WKXA, Rex Howard, Quest Federal Credit Union Morning Mindbender. Recent survey, 65% of people say they would choose this as their last meal. What do you think? I go with ribs. Thank you very much. Or a Reuben dip. That's good, too. Sauerkraut, Thousand Island, chip beef, all in there. Swiss cheese. Oh, yeah. So let us know. We'll talk. Quest Federal Credit Union Morning Mindbender has popped over on the WKXA Facebook page. WTO 11 Weather and Riley Green here soon.

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3: Here is your WTOL 11 forecast. Plenty of sunshine, especially early in the day for our Tuesday. Then turning a little more partly sunny, but overall lower humidity. Less mugginess today should make it more comfortable outside with a high temperature into the lower 80s. Could be a returning chance for a few light showers overnight, but most of Wednesday will be dry. For Your Country Now, I'm WTOL 11 meteorologist Brian Weekman. 100.

0: Ohio news now. A 37-year-old man dead following an officer-involved shooting in Findlay. Cops say that Holden Smith was outside the roadway in with a gun after threatening to harm himself. Officers attempted to negotiate with Smith before police say he raised a weapon, prompting an officer to fire a shot.
1: Officers repeatedly instructed Mr. Smith to drop the firearm. Those commands were given 92 times. Mr. Smith repeatedly told officers to shoot him during the encounter.
0: Smith later died at Blanchard Valley Hospital. The Ohio BCI is investigating. For more on this story, you can head to our website, WFIN.com. Ohio lawmakers are considering a bipartisan proposal that would ban flock license plate readers and other AI-assisted surveillance technology statewide. Republican Representative Levi Dean and Democrat Tristan Rader are behind the measure, citing concerns about privacy and individual rights. The proposal comes as controversy grows over the cameras. Police say five flock cameras were vandalized over the weekend, three in Toledo and two in Oregon. Several poles were cut down, lenses spray painted, and wiring damaged, while some cameras were dumped into the water. Oregon police say anybody responsible could face felony vandalism charges.
2: People may agree or disagree with the flock cameras, but it never allows for you to damage or destroy that property.
0: I'm Patrick Johnson reporting.
3: Rex Howard in the morning.
4: The former CEO of Disney now owns the Lakers. If he wanted to be part of another Mickey Mouse organization, why didn't he buy the Clippers? Preseason football is in full swing, which means the Dallas Cowboys have already been eliminated in the first round of the playoffs. Good morning, Rex Howard, your WTO11 now weather forecast. Maybe a little patchy fog around this morning, otherwise mostly sunny. 79 coming up in things that are trending today. An American Airlines flight blows out a couple tires while landing at O'Hare. Oh, yeah, and there was another one that same thing happened. Talk about that after Jelly Roll, Son of a Sinner, on Your Country Now, 100.5 WKXA.

0: an American Airlines flight blows two tires while landing at O'Hare.
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1: Culture, technology, news, entertainment, lifestyle, music.
0: Here we go. Yes, as we get into the new school year starting up. So how can you ease and avoid last-minute surprises? Start now by adding all the holidays, school events that you know of, and deadlines. And throughout the whole year, put that on a calendar. After school is back in session, learn to master the 15-minute Sunday.

0: they sync to stay organized. So a less stressful family school calendar is what it's all about. An American Airlines flight blew two tires while landing at Chicago O'Hare International Airport. This was yesterday. According to the FAA, the airline said there were no injuries after Flight 386 experienced a tire issue after landing safely. Boeing 737-800, which had departed from LaGuardia in New York, touched down around 2 o'clock local time yesterday. Passengers got off the plane using stairs on the taxiway and bus to the terminal. Plane was taken out of service for inspections. FAA said it will investigate. Not only that incident, but there were those incidents came just days after a separate United flight aborted its takeoff at O'Hare because of blown tires. What's going on? Somebody sprinkling nails? I don't know. Things that are trending today. Coming up, Luke Combs in Country Music Extras. Pat McAfee's new bro country getting destroyed by his own fame.
1: Hey y'all, it's Zach John King, and this is my new song, Get to Drinking. When I get to drinking, it's about a relationship that I had in the past that after a few Jack and Cokes, I started to paint it with rose-colored glasses.
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0: Well, Pat McAfee's new Bro Country album is getting destroyed by his own fans. Your Country Now, 100.5 WKXA. Rex Howard, good morning. Your WT11 Now weather forecast. A little patchy fog around this morning. Otherwise, it looks like some sunshine, and our high comes in around 79.
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0: Jordan Davis set to headline the Red Bull Jukebox Texas Music Experience this week. The events will take place at the Bomb Factory in Dallas on August 20th. The Red Bull Jukebox Texas put fans in control of the experience, allowing the audience to influence Jordan Davis's set. That list through the live voting. Tickets available now if you're headed that way. I hear it's a little warm down there, right? Maybe a little bit. Pat McAfee just dropped a new song. Yeah, that Pat McAfee dropped a new song, Blue Collar Symphony. It's a bro country, and it was on his social media. A lot of people, especially his fans, poking fun at his music venture. Let's see. Let's listen together, see what you think.

0: have to listen to some other tunes. So the Blue Collar Symphony song, Pat McAfee. 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I bet he doesn't care. 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John Morgan is on the way. 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It's our wonderful Quest Federal Credit Union morning mindbender here. 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
7: Is your WTOL 11 forecast. Plenty of sunshine, especially early in the day for our Tuesday, and turning a little more partly sunny, but overall lower humidity. Less mugginess today should make it more comfortable outside with a high temperature into the lower 80s. Could be a returning chance for a few light showers overnight, but most of Wednesday will be dry. For your country now, I'm WTOL 11 meteorologist Brian Weekman.

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1: Findlay police released body cam footage of the officer involved shooting and Patrick Johnson in the newsroom this morning. 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
6: Ohio News Now. Findlay police have released new details and body cam video from the August 10th fatal officer-involved shooting at the Roadway Inn. On Monday, the police chief outlining the events that led to the deadly shooting.
7: Throughout this incident, officers continued their efforts to communicate with them and bring the situation to a peaceful conclusion. During the encounter, Mr. Smith continued moving around the parking lot, waving the firearm, at times pointing it at himself and towards occupied hotel rooms. He also threatened to shoot the officers if they approached any closer.
6: Also released, and you can find this on our website, WFIN.com, the initial 911 call, which was made by Holden Smith's wife.
8: Yes, I'm at the Roadway Inn, and my husband has a gun, and he's going to shoot himself in front of my children.
9: Okay, where at Roadway?
8: Roadway Inn.
6: State lawmakers are considering a bipartisan proposal that would ban flock license plate readers and other AI-assisted surveillance technology. Republican Representative Levi Dean and Democrat Tristan Rader are backing the measure, citing concerns about privacy and individual rights. The debate comes as five flock cameras were vandalized over the weekend in Oregon and Toledo. Cops say poles were cut down, lenses spray painted, and some cameras were dumped into the water. Sporting Life, the Memorial Tournament, will become part of the PGA Tour's new championship series beginning in 2028. The event at Muirfield Village will be one of roughly two dozen tournaments featuring the tour's top players. The new championship and challenger series structure launches in 2028. I'm Patrick Johnson.

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1: ONN Sports, somebody Wells. Starting with baseball, the Reds and Cardinals split Monday's doubleheader with a pair of one-run games. In Game 1, St. Louis won a low-scoring affair, beating Cincinnati 2-1. But in Game 2, down to their last out, Dane Myers hit a pinch-hit home run in the bottom of the ninth to tie things up at 5-5. Then in the following inning, Ellie De La Cruz delivered the first walk-off hit of his career with a single to left that sent the Redlegs to the 6-5 win in 10 innings. Manager Terry Francona in the postgame with some praise for De La Cruz last night.
2: I mean, he's a great player. He's been going through a tough time. Hitters do that. I thought even in the second game, a couple times with two strikes, he fouled balls into their dugout, but staying on it. So I was happy to see him try to do that.
1: The two teams will play the second of a five-game series this evening at 6:40. And after an off day on Monday, the Guardians will be back on the diamond tonight. They get underway at 6:40 as well as Cleveland will play host to the San Francisco Giants in the opener of a three-game set. And another sign that the college football season is right around the corner is the preseason AP Top 25 polls released on Monday. And coming in at number one for the first time since 2015 was the Ohio State Buckeyes. OSU received 40 out of a possible 69 first-place votes, and the Buckeyes are followed by Oregon, Georgia, Notre Dame, and Texas in the top five. As of today, we sit 18 days away from week one of the college football season. On Saturday, September 5th, Ohio State will play host to Ball State for a 12:30 kickoff at the Shoe. Throwing in sports, somebody Wells.
3: Good morning, Rex Howard. Your WTO11 weather forecast, a little patchy fog here and there. Otherwise, sunshine, 79, less humidity, very nice. Coming up, Quest Federal Credit Union Morning Mindbender. Recent survey, 65% of people say they would choose this as their last meal. What is it? Some of your guesses after Kane Brown, Woman, Your Country Now, 100.5 WKXA.

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What is it? Oh, boy. I'm looking down the list and I'm like, oh, yeah, that would be good. But one I just came up with, perch dinner, right? Perch dinner. We need to schedule our fish fry at our house. I know. What's going on? Got to get that scheduled before the weather turns. We do it all out.

0: kind, usually, right? Over on Facebook, my other choice would be steak, and we've had several people say that. Joe says that. Kathy, top fan Kathy. We've got, is it BB? Steak, potato, veggie roll. There you go. It's good, good. MD says hothead burrito with me. There you go. Top fan Raina, mac and cheese. Denny says fried chicken, mashed potatoes, brown gravy, sweet corn, pumpkin pie, whipped cream. All there. Sam says steak, shrimp, mashed potatoes, green beans, salad, lemon icebox pie. Ooh. There you go. My mouth is watering now. We've got top fan Michael, fried chicken, mashed taters, green beans, sweet tea, cherry pie, bottle of Pappy Van Winkle. So, and we've had Corey say pizza, and Patricia says king crab legs. Oh, there you go, there you go. Quest Federal Credit Union Morning Mindbender. Recent survey, 65% of people say they would choose this as their last meal. Let us know. Have the answer a little after 8:35. Coming up, it's our dramatic reading from the Findlay, Ohio Neighbors Helping Neighbors Facebook page. And this one dealing again with the white mushrooms that are popping up around Findlay. And this one is titled, It's a Trap.
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WT11 now weather. Could be a little patchy fog here and there, but otherwise some sunshine. 79 today. Time for one of our favorite segments here on the morning show. And we head over to the Facebook page, Findlay, Ohio, Neighbors Helping Neighbors. Now, if you're not familiar, that's a place where community comes together to ask questions, share advice, sometimes post things too good not to share, as we take real posts from real people, give them the dramatic treatment they truly deserve. This dramatic reading is titled, It's a Trap. It deals with the white, some people call them white mushrooms, some call them toadstools. I call them toadstools, but in this particular dramatic read, deals with the white mushrooms that are popping up in yards all across Findlay, Ohio. I know, it's a couple years ago in our yard, we had the puffballs, but this year, no puffballs and no white mushrooms. But there are folks on our street that have the white mushrooms. I don't know. So keep that in

0: mine, white mushrooms. And this dramatic reading is titled, It's a Trap. WKXA voice guy Scott Fisher, all yours.
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1: 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Let's check in with Andrew Spitzer and the wonder from down under, Travis Bazana.
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10: Your WTOL 11 forecast. Plenty of sunshine, especially early in the day for our Tuesday, and turning a little more partly sunny, but overall lower humidity. Less mugginess today should make it more comfortable outside with a high temperature into the lower 80s. Could be a returning chance for a few light showers overnight, but most of Wednesday will be dry. For Your Country Now, I'm WTOL 11 meteorologist Brian Weekman.

0: Love you, I do. You got whatever it is. Oh, you got whatever it is.
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3: Ohio News Now. A 37-year-old man dead following an officer-involved shooting in Findlay. Cops say that Holden Smith was outside the roadway inn with a gun after threatening to harm himself. Officers attempted to negotiate with Smith before police say he raised a weapon, prompting an officer to fire a shot.
4: Officers repeatedly instructed Mr. Smith to drop the firearm. Those commands were given 92 times. Mr. Smith repeatedly told officers to shoot him during the encounter.
3: Smith later died at Blanchard Valley Hospital. The Ohio BCI is investigating. For more on this story, you can head to our website, WFIN.com. Ohio lawmakers are considering a bipartisan proposal that would ban flock license plate readers and other AI-assisted surveillance technology statewide. Republican Representative Levi Dean and Democrat Tristan Rader are behind the measure, citing concerns about privacy and individual rights. The proposal comes as controversy grows over the cameras. Police say 5 flock cameras were vandalized over the weekend, 3 in Toledo and 2 in Oregon. Several poles were cut down, lenses spray painted, and wiring damaged, while some cameras were dumped into the water. Oregon police say anybody responsible could face felony vandalism charges.
5: People may agree or disagree with the flock cameras, but it never allows for you to damage or destroy that property.
3: I'm Patrick Johnson reporting.
2: Rex Howard in the morning.
1: The former CEO of Disney now owns the Lakers. If he wanted to be part of another Mickey Mouse organization, why didn't he buy the Clippers? Preseason football is in full swing, which means the Dallas Cowboys have already been eliminated in the first round of the playoffs. Good morning, Rex Howard, your WT11 weather forecast. A little patchy fog here this morning, otherwise sunshine, 79, lower humidity. Very lovely. Coming up in things that are trending today, if you're getting ready to go back to school or your kids have already gone back here, there is a little trick you can do on Sunday. We'll have that in things that are trending after John Party. Heartache on the dance floor, your country now 100.5 WKXA.

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0: More schools going into session this week in our area. So this is one way to kind of be a little less stressful during the year for school. So planning your family schedule before school starts, or maybe it has started. That's okay. You can still do it. It will help ease stress and avoid last minute surprises. So what you do, take a calendar, add all the holidays, school events, and deadlines that you know are happening throughout the entire year. So once school is back in session, learn to master the 15-minute Sunday sync to stay organized. So Sundays, you take a look at it and hopefully a little less stress. For Morgan Wallen, it's at the end of an era, one that probably he doesn't mind seeing drawn to a close. This is according to reports. Eric Church's Chiefs on Broadway in Nashville, removing his infamous chair-throwing plaque. They're making room for, I guess it's the Palm Tree Club, a new popular DJ space up on the roof there. It opens its doors on September 4th, has led to Chiefs briefly closing its rooftop for renovations. This reportedly means that the plaque is being removed for updated decor. Morgan Wallen, of course, arrested in April of 2024 after being accused of tossing a chair off the rooftop. The Chiefs team leaned into the incident, quickly putting up a plaque that read, "Don't even think about it. You are not Morgan Wallen." But the plaque, it's got to go somewhere, don't you think? Hopefully they'll put it somewhere in Chiefs there. Things that are trending today. Guess what? Morgan Wallen is on the way. Yes. And also coming up, the Four Horsemen of bad behavior can predict whether a couple will break up or not. Coming.
4: What's up? It's Parker McCollum. And here's Killing Me.
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1: The four horsemen of bad behavior can predict whether a couple will break up. 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Rex Howard, WTO 11 Now. Weather forecast. Beautiful morning as I look over Lake Cascade. Not much wind. No waves out there. So sunshine today, 79. Could be a little patchy fog here and there. As we have a story about couples. This behavior can predict whether a couple will break up. It's the Four Horsemen. Do we have a little music or an intro or something like that?
2: Kiss me.
1: Here we go.
2: Out of the bearded barley, nightly. Kiss me. Out of the bearded barley,
1: psychologists identified four behaviors that can signal a relationship is struggling. They're called the Four Horsemen because when you see them, they should be warning signs of what's to come. Here they are, red flags you need to watch out for. Criticism is number one. It's when someone attacks their partner's character instead of addressing a specific issue. Number two, contempt. This shows up as eye rolling, sarcasm, mocking, or talking down to a partner. The most dangerous of the four, defensiveness. It's when a person always makes excuses or shifts the blame instead of hearing their partner's concerns. And stonewalling, it's an emotional withdrawal. Some people shut down, refuse to talk to their partner. Of course, toddlers do this pretty well too, right? Experts say that spotting these behaviors doesn't mean a relationship is doomed, but hopefully you can learn from it and have healthier conversations moving forward. So watch for those behaviors. And hopefully it all works out. Coming up, it's our wonderful morning mind bender. It's according to a recent survey, 65% of people say they would choose this as their last meal. What is it? It's our Quest Federal Credit Union morning mind bender on our WKXA Facebook page. Drop the guess. We'll discuss.
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6: Your country weather. Here is your WTOL 11 forecast. Plenty of sunshine, especially early in the day for our Tuesday, and turning a little more partly sunny, but overall lower humidity, less mugginess today. Should make it more comfortable outside with a high temperature into the lower 80s. Could be a returning chance for a few light showers overnight, but most of Wednesday will be dry. For your country now, I'm WTOL 11 meteorologist Brian Weekman.

Findlay police release the body cam footage of an officer-involved shooting and Patrick Johnson in the WKXA newsroom this morning. I'll have that story after a new song from Megan Maroney. It's called Medicine. Your country now, 100.5 WKXA. Good morning.

0: Maroney, New Song Medicine. Coming up, about 7 minutes, Morning and Mindbender, recent survey, 65% of people say they would choose this as their last meal.
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2: Ohio News Now. Findlay police have released new details and body cam video from the August 10th fatal officer-involved shooting at the Roadway Inn. On Monday, the police chief outlining the events that led to the deadly shooting.
3: Throughout this incident, officers continued their efforts to communicate with them and bring the situation to a peaceful conclusion. During the encounter, Mr. Smith continued moving around the parking lot, waving the firearm, at times pointing it at himself and towards occupied hotel rooms. He also threatened to shoot the officers if they approached any closer.
2: Also released, and you can find this on our website, WFIN.com, the initial 911 call, which was made by Holden Smith's wife.
4: Yes, I'm at the Roadway Inn, and my husband has a gun. He's going to shoot himself in front of my children.
5: Okay, where at Roadway?
4: Roadway Inn.
2: State lawmakers are considering a bipartisan proposal that would ban flock license plate readers and other AI-assisted surveillance technology. Republican Representative Levi Dean and Democrat Tristan Rader are backing the measure, citing concerns about privacy and individual rights. The debate comes as five flock cameras were vandalized over the weekend in Oregon and Toledo. Cops say poles were cut down, lenses spray painted, and some cameras were dumped into the water. Sporting life, the Memorial Tournament will become part of the PGA Tour's new championship series beginning in 2028. The event at Muirfield Village will be one of roughly two dozen tournaments featuring the Tour's top players. The new championship and challenger series structure launches in 2028. I'm Patrick Johnson reporting.
6: ONN Sports, I'm Buddy Wells. Starting with baseball, the Reds and Cardinals split Monday's doubleheader with a pair of one-run games. In Game 1, St. Louis won a low-scoring affair, beating Cincinnati 2-1. But in Game 2, down to their last out, Dane Myers hit a pinch-hit home run in the bottom of the ninth to tie things up at 5-5. Then in the following inning, Ellie De La Cruz delivered the first walk-off hit of his career with a single to left that sent the Redlegs to the 6-5 win in 10 innings. Manager Terry Francona in the postgame with some praise for De La Cruz last night.
7: I mean, he's a great player. He's been going through a tough time. Hitters do that. I thought even in the second game, a couple times with two strikes, he fouled balls into their dugout, but staying on it. So I was happy to see him try to do that.
6: The two teams will play the second of a five-game series this evening at 6:40. And after an off day on Monday, the Guardians will be back on the diamond tonight. They get underway at 6:40 as well as Cleveland will play host to the San Francisco Giants in the opener of a three-game set. And another sign that the college football season is right around the corner is the preseason AP Top 25 polls released on Monday. And coming in at number one for the first time since 2015 was the Ohio State Buckeyes. OSU received 40 out of a possible 69 first-place votes, and the Buckeyes are followed by Oregon, Georgia, Notre Dame, and Texas in the top five. As of today, we sit 18 days away from week one of the college football season. On Saturday, September 5th, Ohio State will play host to Ball State for a 12:30 kickoff at the Shoe. Throw it in sports, somebody Wells.
0: Good morning, Rex Howard, your W211 weather forecast. Beautiful day ahead, 79. Coming up, Quest Federal Credit Union Morning Mindbender. You can drop a guess on this one on our WKXA Facebook page. Recent survey, 65% of people say they would choose this as their last meal. What do you think that is? Guesses after Taylor Swift, your country now, 100.5 WKXA.

0: Morning, Mindbender time, your country now, 100.5 WKXA, Rex Howard, Quest Federal Credit Union, Morning Mindbender. Recent survey, 65% of people, that's pretty big amount, say they would choose this as their last meal. What do you think? Myself, I'm reading down the list, I'm thinking, oh yeah, that'd be good. But I would say probably steak, number one. It's got to be locally raised beef, right? There you go. Perch dinner, thank you very much, and ribs. So kind of one, two, and three right there. Over on Facebook, Whitney says burger or steak. We've had folks like Roberta, Dave, Top Fan Dave, say chicken. Joshua going for a lobster. Oh, yeah. There you go. Somebody's got to have a shrimp. Who we got? Carla, perfectly fried scallops with risotto. Ooh. Amanda's going for the steak and lobster. Tammy, here we go. Steak and shrimp. Let's see. Daphne, a little filet mignon. Filet mignon. I know. MD says, hothead burrito with me. So, nice. And let's see. I'm running down. Patricia going for the king crab legs. And then Tom Van Michael says, here we go. We got a list. Fried chicken, mashed taters, green beans, sweet tea, cherry pie, bottle of Pappy Van Winkle, which is a very fine bourbon. Thank you very much. There you go. Quest Federal Credit Union Morning Mindbender. We'll have the answer about an hour from now. According to a recent survey, 65% of people say they would choose this as their last meal. What is it? Coming up, Jelly Roll. And in the good stuff this morning, we have a man. Let's see. He... All right, I'm having trouble reading my writing here. Oh, yeah. A man raised in an orphanage finds his father after 57 years. That's coming up.
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Gardens, Arlington, on September 4th. So we'll be at Herdwell Market. We'll set up over there. Oh, yeah. Enjoy our morning there for sure. And then in the afternoon, we head to Parks Power Equipment on the west side of Arlington, starting at 1. 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

0: And the man raised in an orphanage finds his father after 57 years. 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Rex Howard, beautiful Tuesday ahead. Mostly sunny, 79. WT11 weather forecast coming up.
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0: 57-year-old man just met his father for the first time. His name is Joshua, and he was raised in a German orphanage and always wondered why no one came for him. But it turns out his father had no idea he had a son in Germany. So with help from Ancestry DNA, Joshua tracked down his dad, who was a former U.S. serviceman stationed in Germany in the late 60s. Joshua initially called his dad pretending to be an insurance agent.
2: He actually opened the door by asking me, "Hey, I hear an accident. Where's your accent for?" I said, "From Germany." And he said, "Oh, I was German. I know Germany." I said, "Oh, really?
3: Was you ever in Germany?" I said, "Yes."
2: "Oh, when were you in Germany?" He said, "1969, 1970. And then I became more and more nervous.
3: "Was you ever in Kaiserslautern, Germany?" I said, "Yes."
2: And I stopped talking. I was like, "Oh, I just spoke with my father." The laboratory called me and said, "This is your dad by
3: 99.9%.
0: Oh, wow.

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3: Here is your WTOL 11 forecast. Plenty of sunshine, especially early in the day for our Tuesday. Then turning a little more partly sunny, but overall lower humidity. Less mugginess today should make it more comfortable outside with a high temperature into the lower 80s. Could be a returning chance for a few light showers overnight, but most of Wednesday will be dry. For your country now, I'm WTOL 11 meteorologist Brian Weekman.

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1: Ohio News Now. A 37-year-old man dead following an officer-involved shooting in Findlay. Cops say that Holden Smith was outside the roadway in with a gun after threatening to harm himself. Officers attempted to negotiate with Smith before police say he raised a weapon, prompting an officer to fire a shot.
2: Officers repeatedly instructed Mr. Smith to drop the firearm. Those commands were given 92 times. Mr. Smith repeatedly told officers

0: to shoot him during the encounter.
1: Smith later died at Blanchard Valley Hospital. The Ohio BCI is investigating. For more on this story, you can head to our website, WFIN.com. Ohio lawmakers are considering a bipartisan proposal that would ban flock license plate readers and other AI-assisted surveillance technology statewide. Republican Representative Levi Dean and Democrat Tristan Rader are behind the measure, citing concerns about privacy and individual rights. The proposal comes as controversy grows over the cameras. Police say five flock cameras were vandalized over the weekend, three in Toledo and two in Oregon. Several poles were cut down, lenses spray painted, and wiring damaged, while some cameras were dumped into the water. Oregon police say anybody responsible could face felony vandalism charges.
2: People may agree or disagree with the flock cameras, but it never allows for you to damage or destroy that property.
1: I'm Patrick Johnson reporting.
3: Rex Howard in the morning.
4: The former CEO of Disney now owns the Lakers. If he wanted to be part of another Mickey Mouse organization, why didn't he buy the Clippers? Preseason football is in full swing, which means the Dallas Cowboys have already been eliminated in the first round of the playoffs. Good morning, Rex Howard, your WT11 now. Weather, beautiful day, mostly sunny, low humidity, 79 are high. Coming up, our dramatic reading from the Facebook page, Neighbors Helping Neighbors, dealing with the white mushrooms that are popping up all over Finley Yards. It's after Luke Combs, When It Rains, It Pours, your country now, 100.5 WK.

0: dramatic reading time. 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Rex Howard, good morning. Time for one of our favorite segments here on the morning show. It's from the Facebook page, Findlay, Ohio, Neighbors Helping Neighbors. If you're not familiar, that's a place where the community comes together. I think over 76,000 strong on that page. Ask questions, share advice, photos, all kinds of things. Sometimes there's some things that are posted that are too good not to share. As always, we take real posts from real people, give them the dramatic read, the dramatic treatment, if you will. And today's dramatic reading is titled, It's a Trap. Now, if you've noticed, if you've been driving around neighborhoods in Findlay, there are white mushrooms popping up or toadstools. In our yard a couple years ago, it was the puffballs, but we've had no white mushrooms or toadstools or even puffballs this year. So I don't know what that says about our yard, but some folks on our street do have the white mushrooms, and they can be in designs and like circles. It's crazy. I don't know what's going on. I need to talk to somebody about this. But this dramatic reading, so keep all that in mind with the white mushrooms. This dramatic reading is titled, It's a Trap. WKXA voice guy, Scott Fisher, all yours.
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0: There's a good chance we're going to yell on your backswing. 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Good morning, Rex Howard. WTO11 weather. If you're going golfing today, man, beautiful day. 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So our WKXA Charity Golf Scramble, presented by Ohio Logistics, is coming up in September. I think we're down to like 10 foursomes left. So get your team together. 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We team up with our sister station, 106.3 The Fox. And then me and Kahuna go out and drive around in the golf cart, harass you. And there's a good chance when we pull up, if you're in the middle of your backswing, we're going to yell. We're going to throw something at you. I don't know. But then here's what this...
1: Four!
0: Then that happens. So we just have fun and we're raising money. And it's all with Family Resource Center. Big Dave involved with Family Resource Center. So he'll be there. And we'll just have a lot of fun. We raise money for Family Resource Center this year. 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Luke Bryan is on the way. We'll have our answer reveal, our Quest Federal Credit Union morning mindbender. 65% of people say this would be their choice of last meal. We'll have the guesses and the answer coming up.
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5: And now, the seventh inning stretch report. Let's check in with Andrew Spitzer and the wonder from down under, Travis Bazana.
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3: Your WTOL 11 forecast. Plenty of sunshine, especially early in the day for our Tuesday. Then turning a little more partly sunny, but overall lower humidity. Less mugginess today should make it more comfortable outside with a high temperature into the lower 80s. Could be a returning chance for a few light showers overnight, but most of Wednesday will be dry. For your country now, I'm WTOL 11 meteorologist Brian Weekman.

Finley police released body cam footage yesterday of the officer-involved shooting. And Patrick Johnson in the WKXA newsroom to give us all the info on that after the Ben Perry. 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
1: ONN Sports, I'm Buddy Wells. Starting with baseball, the Reds and Cardinals split Monday's doubleheader with a pair of one-run games. In Game 1, St. Louis won a low-scoring affair, beating Cincinnati 2-1. But in Game 2, down to their last out, Dane Myers hit a pinch-hit home run in the bottom of the ninth to tie things up at 5-5. Then in the following inning, Ellie De La Cruz delivered the first walk-off hit of his career with a single to left that sent the Redlegs to the 6-5 win in 10 innings. Manager Terry Francona in the postgame with some praise for De La Cruz last night.
2: I mean, He's a great player. He's been going through a tough time. Hitters do that. I thought even in the second game, a couple times with two strikes, he fouled balls into their dugout, but staying on it. So I was happy to see him try to do that.
1: The two teams will play the second of a five-game series this evening at 6:40. And after an off day on Monday, the Guardians will be back on the diamond tonight. They get underway at 6:40 as well, as Cleveland will play host to the San Francisco Giants in the opener of a three-game set. And another sign that the college football season is right around the corner is the preseason AP Top 25 poll was released on Monday. And coming in at number one for the first time since 2015 was the Ohio State Buckeyes. OSU received 40 out of a possible 69 first-place votes, and the Buckeyes are followed by Oregon, Georgia, Notre Dame, and Texas in the top five. As of today, we sit 18 days away from week one of the college football season. On Saturday, September 5th, Ohio State will play host to Ball State for a 12:30 kickoff at the Shoe. Throwing in sports, somebody Wells.
3: Good morning, Rex Hour, WTO11 weather forecast, mostly sunny with a high of 79. Coming up, Quest Federal Credit Union Morning Mindbender. We have an answer reveal on this one. According to a recent survey, 65% of people say they would choose this as their last meal. What is that? Guesses and the answer after Bailey Zimmerman, Chevy Silverado. Your country now, 100.5 WKXN.

0: Morning Mindbender. It's a revealed time. Your country now, 100.5 WPXA. Rex Howard, good morning. Our Quest Federal Credit Union Morning Mindbender. Here it is. According to a recent survey, 65% of people say they would choose this as their last meal. And we go over to our Facebook, and some local favorites are popping in here this morning. And we have Neil, Top Fan Neil, Lee's Chicken and Deitch's Ice Cream. Oh, yeah. There we go. Elizabeth says tacos and banana split from Deitch's. Okay. And Heavenly Pizza has chimed in this morning. Of course, Heavenly Pizza right there. Top Fan Joe and Jess, deep fried turtle roll from Hibachi Dash. Okay, that's good. We have Carla, perfectly fried scallops with risotto. Amanda says steak and lobster. So all good, all good. We got another Lee's Chicken. Bob says Lee's Chicken there. We had, somebody said frog legs from Tackle Box 2. Bob says that. Frog legs from Tackle Box 2. That's a good. Is that Fremont? So there. Oh, here's another one. Laura, Greek Gardens Chicken Rice Bowl. So number one on my list. Oh, boy. After going through this, I'm like, well, I'll put perch dinner followed by locally raised beef, right? Or maybe a ribeye. And then you got to go with everything on a pizza. That's good. So Quest Federal Credit Union Morning Mindbender, according to a recent survey, 65% of people say they would choose pizza as their last meal. Better, might as well put everything on it since it's the last one. There you go. Thanks for playing along. Coming up, Chris Jansen. Birthdays, anniversaries, last chance to get those folks in here this morning. You can email us, birthdays@wkxa.com. The now line open, 419-425-4487. We'll get somebody qualified for the $25 gift card. We'll give that away on Friday from Deitch Brothers in Findlay. And we have an actor, you turning 57 today, you know, from The Score, also Sausage Party. We'll tell you who that is soon.
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0: say so.
1: We have an American actor, screenwriter, producer, you know, from American History X, turning 57 today. Your country now, 100.5 WKXA RX. Howard, enjoy this day. Sunshine, 79 WT11 weather forecast coming up. Here we go, August 18, 2026. So let's start out here. We have American actor, screenwriter, producer Edward Norton, 57 today. He's been in movies like American History X, The Score, and here's a clip of the movie Birdman. Here we go, Edward Norton.
2: Yes, the kind of love that I'm talking about, it is absolute. The kind of love that I'm talking about, you don't try to kill people.
1: Edward Norton, 57 today. Actor, comedian, writer, producer, musician Andy Samberg is 48. You know him from SNL. And here we have a clip of Andy in Brooklyn 99.
3: You get my report on the Finley murder?
4: Yeah, I looked it over. Nice work.
3: Good. Thanks, Dad.
5: Why is everyone staring at me?
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3: What? No, I didn't. I said thanks, man.
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3: No. If anything, I see you as a bother figure.
1: Andy Samberg is 48 today. Other celebrity birthdays include Christian Slater, 57. Dennis Leary is 69. And I'm trying to look. I think that's about it for celebrity birthdays. Let's go over to local celebrities today. And Raina Holbrook, 41, from Findlay. Happy birthday, Raina. Ali Arop is 8 from Dunkirk. And Scott and Michelle McCormick celebrating their 36th wedding anniversary. Happy birthday, happy anniversary, everybody. Let's pick a qualifier for the wonderful Deitch Brothers Fine Chocolate and Ice Cream gift card, $25, by the way. Give that away on Friday. And congratulations to Scott and Michelle. Good luck coming up on Friday.
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5: Here is your WTOL 11 forecast. Plenty of sunshine, especially early in the day for our Tuesday, and turning a little more partly sunny, but overall lower humidity, less mugginess today. Should make it more comfortable outside with a high temperature into the lower 80s. Could be a returning chance for a few light showers overnight, but most of Wednesday will be dry. For your country now, I'm WTOL 11 meteorologist Brian Weekman.

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BBC football coming up Thursday night. Pandora, Gilboa, Columbus Grove, 6:35. It'll be John Marshall, Don Masters on the call all season long. It's Co. Wetzel, Jesse Murph. Your Country Now, 100.3.

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What's going on there? We'll have that after Alexandria. Okay, your country now, 100.5 WKXA. 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

0: 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Rex Howard, enjoy sunshine today, 79. Our high, smart glasses facing bans in the United Kingdom. These are popular venues across the U.K., banning smart glasses to protect customer privacy. Courts and parts of cruise ships already restrict the technology. So the pub chain Wetherspoons is now telling customers to turn off their cameras at its 800 locations. And Tim Martin founded the pub chain and said the glasses enable secret surveillance. Yeah, so basically you're filming people without permission. So it's crazy. There's that's in the news for sure in the smart glasses. It's a little crazy on how that all works. So, yeah, I don't know. How do you detect? I guess you can show me your glasses, sir. I don't know. Coming up, what do we have here? Thomas Rhett, also country music extras. Jordan Davis set to headline the Red Bull Jukebox.
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1: Is your WTOL 11 forecast. Plenty of sunshine, especially early in the day for our Tuesday. Then turning a little more partly sunny, but overall lower humidity. Less mugginess today should make it more comfortable outside with a high temperature into the lower 80s. Could be a returning chance for a few light showers overnight, but most of Wednesday will be dry. For your country now, I'm WTOL 11 meteorologist Brian Weekman.

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0: 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This Thursday night football game is throwing me off a little bit, but Good Shepherd Home over Fostoria, they're going to have a Jeep and motorcycle show. 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
2: 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Punter for the Indianapolis Colts and whatever else he's doing. He's trying to get into country music. A new song, Blue Collar Symphony. It's on his social media. He posted this song. Fans are like,

0: 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Had a lot of folks poking fun at it. Thank you. 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Enjoy this beautiful day. We're back middle of the week already. Wednesday, yes. So enjoy. Big Dave coming in next with Riley Green.
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9: Here is your WTOL 11 forecast. Plenty of sunshine.

especially early in the day for our Tuesday. Then turning a little more partly sunny, but overall lower humidity. Less mugginess today should make it more comfortable outside with a high temperature into the lower 80s. Could be a returning chance for a few light showers overnight, but most of Wednesday will be dry. For your country now, I'm WTOL 11 meteorologist Ryan Weekman.

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0: That's Worth Your Wild from Russell Dickerson on Your Country Now, 100.5 WKXA. It's Big Dave coming up. Ella Langley will do one from Shaboozy and Zach Top, too.
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4: Is your WTOL 11 forecast. Plenty of sunshine, especially early in the day for our Tuesday. Then turning a little more partly sunny, but overall lower humidity. Less mugginess today should make it more comfortable outside with a high temperature into the lower 80s. Could be a returning chance for a few light showers overnight, but most of Wednesday will be dry. For your country now, I'm WTOL 11 meteorologist Brian Weekman.

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That's South of Sanity. It's Big Dave. Appreciate you having us on today. Well, we had our community day for August on Friday over in Fostoria. That was a great time. Now we're heading over to Arlington coming up for our next stop in September. It'll be September 4th, and we'll be live at Herdwell Market for the morning show with Rex from 6 to 10. And then in the afternoon, Parks Power Equipment takes over. Rex will be there from 1 until 5. Community day comes up September 4th in Arlington. 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

There's Morgan Wallen and 20 cigarettes on your country now, 100.5 WKXA. It's Big Dave, and because it's Tuesday, we used to call it a two for Tuesday back in the rock days. This is another one from Morgan Wallen. Here's Don't We?

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From Morgan Wallen on Your Country Now, 100.5 WKXA. It's Big Dave. Looks like a pretty beautiful rest of the week before a soggy weekend. We'll check out that WTOL 11 weather forecast in a moment. Plus Megan Maroney, Dierks Bentley, and Brantley Gilbert coming up.

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6: Your country weather. Here is your WTOL 11 forecast. Plenty of sunshine, especially early in the day for our Tuesday. Then turning a little more partly sunny, but overall lower humidity. Less mugginess today should make it more comfortable outside with a high temperature into the lower 80s. Could be a returning chance for a few light showers overnight, but most of Wednesday will be dry. For your country now, I'm WTOL 11 meteorologist Brian Weekman.

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That's Jameson Rogers and Some Girls on Your Country Now, 100.5 WKXA with Taylor Swift. Here's I Knew It, I Knew You.

0: new music from Chase Matthew. That's called Holding It Down on Your Country Now, 100.5 WKXA. Coming up, Thomas Rhett with Jordan Davis. We'll do one from Luke Combs. John Morgan is next.
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4: Your WTOL 11 forecast. Plenty of sunshine, especially early in the day for our Tuesday, and turning a little more partly sunny, but overall lower humidity, less mugginess today. Should make it more comfortable outside with a high temperature into the lower 80s. Could be a returning chance for a few light showers overnight, but most of Wednesday will be dry. For your country now, I'm WTOL 11 meteorologist Brian Weekman.

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0: Your Country Now, 100.5 WKXA with Keith Urban. That's Somebody Like You. It's Big Dave. BBC football coming up this week. We are just 2 days away from game number one, a special edition of Thursday Night Football to kick off the season. I'll get you a preview here in a bit. Right now, though, time for an update on news headlines with Patrick Johnson in the WKXA newsroom.
1: Ohio News Now. Finley police releasing body cam video from last week's deadly officer-involved shooting. Police say 31-year-old Holden Smith was reported armed and threatening to shoot himself and responding officers at the roadway inn.
2: Hold on! Put the gun down! Put it down now!
1: Police negotiated with Smith for nearly 50 minutes before they say he pointed a gun at them. One officer fired a single shot, killing Smith. That officer remains on leave while Ohio BHC investigates. Check out our website for more details. Two people are unaccounted for following a massive explosion at Brent Industries in Toledo. It happened earlier.

0: 16 criminal investigations. Dispatchers also handle nearly 900 911 calls during the month. I'm Patrick Johnson reporting.
1: 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I'm Ty Higgins. 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
2: So every year we analyze millions of data points, and what it always points to is we've got to get better at fundamental agronomy. 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But really, when we come down to it, we've got to get better at fundamentals.
1: 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Beans up by 8 to 9 and wheat down 5 to 7. This is the Ohio AgNet. I'm Ty Higgins. We'll see you down the road.
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8: Is your WTOL 11 forecast. Plenty of sunshine, especially early in the day for our Tuesday, and turning a little more partly sunny, but overall lower humidity, less mugginess today. Should make it more comfortable outside with a high temperature into the lower 80s. Could be a returning chance for a few light showers overnight, but most of Wednesday will be dry. For your country now, I'm WTOL 11 meteorologist Brian Weekman.

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Little afternoon with Blake Shelton. That's Let Him In Anyway on Your Country Now. 100.5 WKXA with Shaboozy and Jelly Roll teaming up. 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

0: Chevy Silverado from Bailey Zimmerman on Your Country Now, 100.5 WKXA with Zach John King, Ella Langley, and Morgan Wallen. And we'll do one from Josh Ross next.
1: 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We're out of Lubbock, Texas. It's funny, I always tell everyone we're just a band of misfits. 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
3: And now, the seventh inning stretch report. Let's check in with Andrew Spitzer and the wonder from down under, Travis Bazana.
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15: Your WTOL 11 forecast, a chance for a few returning showers or sprinkles overnight into the early part of our Wednesday. Otherwise, look for comfortable conditions to continue the rest of this week. Not as muggy, with highs generally in the upper 70s or lower 80s. Next chance for showers looks to return over the upcoming weekend. For Your Country Now, I'm WTOL 11 meteorologist Ryan Weekman.

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0: Ella Langley and Morgan Wallen teaming up. That's I Can't Love You Anymore on Your Country Now, 100.5 WKXA. It's Big Dave. High school football kicks off this week in the great state of Ohio. We've got a game for you a little early, too, on Thursday night. It's Pandora Gilboa and it's Columbus Grove, the Rockets, and the Bulldogs. 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Pregame 6:35. We kick it off at 7 o'clock, and we'll stream it, too, at WKXA.com. 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

Speaking of the coast, remember Five for Beach, you and me. That sunset, cliffs by the sea, and the night rolled in. You still talk about that moon that I can't recall.

0: Think As You Drunk from Riley Green on Your Country Now. 100.5 WKXA with Nate Smith. Dustin Lynch will do one from Chase Matthew. And an update on that WTOL 11 weather forecast is next.
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0: Lee Bayou from Luke Combs on Your Country Now, 100.5 WKXA with Cody Johnson and Carrie Underwood. We'll do one from Jordan Davis, and Kane Brown is on the way.
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7: Your WTOL 11 forecast, a chance for a few returning showers or sprinkles overnight into the early part of our Wednesday. Otherwise, look for comfortable conditions to continue the rest of this week. Not as muggy, with highs generally in the upper 70s or lower 80s. Next chance for showers looks to return over the upcoming weekend. For Your Country Now, I'm WTOL 11 meteorologist Ryan Weekman.

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0: 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We'll do one from Morgan Wallen, too. That's it for me, though. Jay Harris rolling in here next. I'll see you back here tomorrow morning starting at 10, right after Rex and the Morning Show on 100.5 WKXA.
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5: Your country weather. Here is your WTOL 11 forecast. A chance for a few returning showers or sprinkles overnight into the early part of our Wednesday. Otherwise, look for comfortable conditions to continue the rest of this week. Not as muggy, with highs generally in the upper 70s or lower 80s. Next chance for showers looks to return over the upcoming weekend. For your country now, I'm WTOL 11 meteorologist Ryan Weekman.

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It's Jay. So apparently the word polyester is Gen Z's newest viral insult. So what does it mean? I'll tell you after Alexandra Kay. When

0: 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So if you're old enough to remember polyester, when it first came out, it was considered a miracle fiber. I mean, it really was. Well, Gen Z has turned the word polyester into a slang insult for anything low quality or inauthentic, or, you know, plastic. So leave it to Gen Z to take the word polyester and turn it into a slang insult, believe it or not. Coe Wetzel and Ella Langley on the way for you. So is Russell Dickerson.
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14: Here is your WTOL 11 forecast. A chance for a few returning showers or sprinkles overnight into the early part of our Wednesday. Otherwise, look for comfortable conditions to continue the rest of this week. Not as muggy, with highs generally in the upper 70s or lower 80s. Next chance for showers looks to return over the upcoming weekend. For your country now, I'm WTOL 11 meteorologist Ryan Weekman.

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It's Jay. Hey, got to get signed up for the 14th annual WKXA Charity Golf Scramble presented by Ohio Logistics. That is Sunday, September 13th. I'll tell you more about that after George Burge.

0: George Burge and Luke Bryan, your country now, 100.5 WKXA. 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It's going to be at Hillcrest Golf Club. You don't want to miss out. So time is running out, believe it or not. 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And this is a good time. I mean, it really is, and it's all for a great cause. So get signed up if you can, and don't wait, because you know, you don't want to get shut out. Sam Hunt and Kip Moore on the way next.
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bartender looked at me like, pony up, man, we're closing down. I paid the tab and I turned around. Got on that phone on the way home, ended up down the rabbit hole again. It's funny how you haven't changed a bit, but you're twice as

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0: Taylor Swift, Your Country Now, 100.5 WKXA. And man, is it nice just to see the sun? I was sitting at my desk today and I'm like, oh my gosh, there's the sun. At least it looks like we're going to get a couple days of sun. WTOL 11 weather forecast going to tell us about it. That's on the way. So is Thomas Redd.
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So, do you remember Columbia House? You remember 12 CDs for a penny, 7 cassette tapes for a penny, 10 albums for a penny? I didn't even know Columbia House was still a thing. But apparently they are. But not for long. I'll tell you about that after Jelly Roll.

0: Jelly Roll, your country now, 100.5 WKXA. So who remembers Columbia House? You know, 12 albums for a penny or 7 cassette tapes for a penny. And all you had to do was buy 3 more albums or cassettes at regular price in the next 3 years. It was a great way to build up your music collection. Heck yes, I did it too. Columbia House is actually closing down for good. I didn't even know they were still a thing. September 15th, Columbia House is shutting down. They said, though, you can still buy books with your credit card or credits as normal. I, again, didn't even know Columbia House was still around. But, yeah, they are shutting down for good after 71 years on September 15th. Riley Green and Luke Combs on the way.
1: Wednesday on the morning show, our dramatic reading from the Findlay, Ohio Neighbors Helping Neighbors Facebook page continues down the White Mushroom Trail, and it's titled One Lick or Two. Plus, another Wet Nose Wednesday, all thanks to Legacy Country Corner. We'll start early Wednesday morning at 5 a.m.

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September corn's closing in today down 1 3/4 at 463 1/4. December corn's down 1.5 at 488. September soybeans are down 0.25 cents at 12 3/4. November soybeans up 0.75 cents at 12.16 3/4. September wheat's down 10 1/4 at 664 1/2. And December wheat's down 8 cents at 681 1/4. Thanks for joining us.

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7: Your WTOL 11 forecast, a chance for a few returning showers or sprinkles overnight into the early part of our Wednesday. Otherwise, look for comfortable conditions to continue the rest of this week. Not as muggy, with highs generally in the upper 70s or lower 80s. Next chance for showers looks to return over the upcoming weekend. For Your Country Now, I'm WTOL 11 meteorologist Ryan Weekman.

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It's Jay. You still have time to win at our summer golf giveaway. That's right. I'll tell you how you can register after Lauren Elena and Chase Matthew.

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college football poll is out, and the Ohio State Buckeyes are number one. They're ranked number one preseason, followed by Oregon, Georgia, Notre Dame, and Texas. Indiana comes in at number six. Bailey Zimmerman,

0: Jason Aldean, your country now, 100.5 WKXA. It's Jay. Did you see the first AP college football poll is out, and Ohio State ranked numero uno, number one for the Buckeyes, followed by Oregon, Georgia, Notre Dame, and Texas. Indiana comes in at number six. Michigan ranked 16th. WTOL 11 weather forecast on the way for you. So is Josh Ross.
1: Ohio News Now. Finley police releasing body cam video from last week's deadly officer-involved shooting. Police say 31-year-old Holden Smith was reported armed and threatening to shoot himself and responding officers at the roadway inn.
2: Hold it! Put the gun down! Put it down now!
1: Police negotiated with Smith for nearly 50 minutes before they say he pointed a gun at them. One officer fired a single shot, killing Smith. That officer remains on leave while Ohio BHC investigates. Check out our website for more details. Two people are unaccounted for following a massive explosion at Brent Industries in Toledo. It happened earlier this morning. Officials say 12 workers were inside when the blast happened during a shift change just before 5. Most escaped with minor injuries. Flames reaching more than 100 feet and part of the building collapsed. Fire Chief Allison Armstrong speaking to the media.
3: Part of the building has collapsed, and then they have tanks of chemicals they use for this cleaning process. Those had ruptured, and those are now on the ground. So we're trying to get accountability for all the employees right now.
1: The Hancock County Sheriff's Office says deputies closed more than 2,500 incidents during July while conducting nearly 400 traffic stops and 116 criminal investigations. Dispatchers also handled nearly 900 911 calls during the month. I'm Patrick Johnson reporting.
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That's just what I'm reading here. Lainey Wilson and John Mayer.

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0: Russell Dickerson, Your Country Now, 100.5 WKXA. It's Jay, and today is National Fajita Day. And if you are internationally challenged, it is National Fajita Day. Jordan Davis and Tyler Hubbard around the corner.
1: I'm Lauren Elena. Here's all my exes'

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9: Is your WTOL 11 forecast, a chance for a few returning showers or sprinkles overnight into the early part of our Wednesday. Otherwise, look for comfortable conditions to continue the rest of this week. Not as muggy, with highs generally in the upper 70s or lower 80s. Next chance for showers looks to return over the upcoming weekend. For Your Country Now, I'm WTOL 11 meteorologist Ryan Weekman.

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Hey, I've got a funny story for you about one of our beagles, Little Jaws. I'll get that for you after Zach Topp.

0: Zach Top, Your Country Now, 100.5 WKXA. So funny story real quick about one of our beagles. We have two, Juniper and Little Jaws. They're both rescues. Little Jaws is a scaredy cat. She will not go on a walk. The backyard, that's as far as she'll go. In the house and the backyard, that's it. So we were discussing this with our vet, and we put Little Jaws on a very mild anxiety med just to see, you know, kind of chill her out a little bit. And she took it all through the weekend. She was very chill. And then my wife, quit giving it to her on Monday. And yesterday, it was funny, when we came home from work, Little Jaws was like a whirling dervish. She was all over the house. And I took a really funny picture of her, which I'll post in my blog at WKXA.com. And while she was running around the house, I told my wife, I said, Little Jaws is off her meds. And let me tell you what, it was quite humorous. So once again, that picture's at my blog at WKXA.com. Tim McGraw and Kenny Chesney around the corner.
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It's Jay. 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

0: 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About time to head on home for the J-O-B. WTOL 11 weather forecast is on the way. So is Megan Maroney.
1: Ohio News Now. Fire crews on the scene of an explosion at a Toledo industrial facility. At least two people unaccounted for.

0: at last check. The fire chief telling the media about the early morning explosion.
1: We started getting 911 calls just before 5 a.m. of an explosion or several explosions and a fire. It is an active business. They were at shift change. And so right now we're dealing with heavy fire in the building.
0: The incident at Brent Industries, where officials, as you heard there, were in shift change, 12 employees on hand at the time, most escaped with minor injuries. The blast caused a partial building collapse, flames more than 100 feet high in the air. We're continuing to pour through the body cam video and timeline released showing the events leading up to a deadly police shooting in Findlay last Monday. Chief Justin Hendren says officers were called to the roadway inn after Holdsmith's wife reported that he had a gun and was threatening himself and police.
2: Yes, I'm at the roadway inn and my husband has a gun and he's going to shoot himself in front of my children.
3: Okay, we're at roadway.
0: Officers spent nearly 50 minutes trying to negotiate with Smith before he pointed a gun at them.
4: Put it down. Put it down. Put it down to the ground. Put it down, Holden.
0: An officer fired once, striking Smith. He later died. Ohio BCI is investigating. Please check our website for more details. I'm Patrick Johnson reporting.

0: Patrick Johnson reporting.
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7: Your WTOL 11 forecast, a chance for a few returning showers or sprinkles overnight into the early part of our Wednesday. Otherwise, look for comfortable conditions to continue the rest of this week. Not as muggy, with highs generally in the upper 70s or lower 80s. Next chance for showers looks to return over the upcoming weekend. For Your Country Now, I'm WTOL 11 meteorologist Ryan Weekman.

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0: Graylin James, your country now, 102.5 WKXA. Take a look at celebrity birthdays for August 18th. You got a birthday today. Happy birthday. You share your birthday with actor Edward Norton. You know, Fight Club, Glass Onion, a lot of great movies. Edward Norton is 57 today. Iconic 80s star Christian Slater is 57 as well. And comedian Dennis Leary is in the last year of the 60s for him. He is 69 today. Jason Aldean and Parmalee around the corner. And we'll take a look at the WTOL 11 weather forecast.
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19: Your WTOL 11 forecast, a chance for a few returning showers or sprinkles overnight into the early part of our Wednesday. Otherwise, look for comfortable conditions to continue the rest of this week. Not as muggy, with highs generally in the upper 70s or lower 80s. Next chance for showers looks to return over the upcoming weekend. For your country now, I'm WTOL 11 meteorologist Ryan Weekman.

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0: 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So what happened on this day, August 18th, 1977, 49 years ago? I'll tell you after Zach John King.
1: Now

0: Zach John King, Your Country Now, 100.5 WKXA. So what happened on this date 49 years ago, August 18th, 1977? 18 white limos and a white hearse drove through the streets of Memphis, Tennessee to take Elvis to his not-so-final resting place. Now, the number of flowers delivered by FTD to Graceland surpassed the number of any other event in FTD's history. That happened on this day, August 18th, 1977. Jordan Davis and Little Big Town up next.
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0: Country Now, 100.5 WKXA. It's Jay. High school football, we've got it for you. Thursday night, that's right, this Thursday, Pandora Gilboa taking on Columbus Grove. John Marshall and Don Masters will have the call. Pregame on that at 6:35, kickoff at 7 o'clock. High school football this Thursday, like in a couple of days. Let's see. Blake Shelton is coming up for you, plus the WTOL 11 weather forecast.
1: Ohio News Now. Finley police releasing body cam video from last week's deadly officer-involved shooting. Police say 31-year-old Holden Smith was reported armed and threatening to shoot himself and responding officers at the roadway inn.
2: Hold that! Put the gun down! Put it down now!
1: Police negotiated with Smith for nearly 50 minutes before they say he pointed a gun at them. One officer fired a single shot, killing Smith. That officer remains on leave while Ohio BHC investigates. Check out our website for more details. Two people are unaccounted for following a massive explosion at Brent Industries in Toledo. It happened earlier this morning. Officials say 12 workers were inside when the blast happened during a shift change just before 5. Most escaped with minor injuries. Flames reaching more than 100 feet and part of the building collapsed. Fire Chief Allison Armstrong speaking to the media.
3: Part of the building has collapsed, and then they have tanks of chemicals they use for this cleaning process. Those had ruptured, and those are now on the ground. So we're trying to get accountability for all the employees right now.
1: The Hancock County Sheriff's Office says deputies closed more than 2,500 incidents during July while conducting nearly 400 traffic stops and 116 criminal investigations. Dispatchers also handled nearly 900 911 calls during the month. I'm Patrick Johnson reporting.
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13: your WTOL 11 forecast. A chance for a few returning showers or sprinkles overnight into the early part of our Wednesday. Otherwise, look for comfortable conditions to continue the rest of this week. Not as muggy, with highs generally in the upper 70s or lower 80s. Next chance for showers looks to return over the upcoming weekend. For your country now, I'm WTOL 11 meteorologist Ryan Weekman.

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It's Jay. You know, I wonder if she goes by Taylor Kelce. I kind of doubt it. Taylor Swift.

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Hey, Evenflow is recalling about 23,000 car seats. So what's going on? I'll tell you after Ella Langley.

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2: Your WTOL 11 weather forecast. Dry and comfortable weather will be expected through our Tuesday evening. Increasing clouds and rain chances set to return overnight. Most of the showers will remain light and scattered, with most areas less than a quarter of an inch of rainfall. Lows will remain in the mid-60s. A few lingering showers very early Wednesday. Otherwise, mixed clouds and some sunshine. An additional chance of a shower or isolated storm into the afternoon. For your Country Now, I'm WTOL 11 Chief Meteorologist Chris Vickers. We'll be right back.

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0: 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It's Jay, and that is going to do it for me, guys. Hopefully you can come back tomorrow. That would be awesome. 7 o'clock, it's another edition of Backstage Country with Elena Smith. And as always, guys, stay safe.
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6: Your WTOL 11 weather forecast. Dry and comfortable weather will be expected through our Tuesday evening. Increasing clouds and rain chances set to return overnight. Most of the showers will remain light and scattered, with most areas less than a quarter of an inch of rainfall. Lows will remain in the mid-60s. A few lingering showers very early Wednesday. Otherwise, mixed clouds and some sunshine. An additional chance of a shower or isolated storm into the afternoon. For your Country Now, I'm WTOL 11 Chief Meteorologist Chris Vickers. We'll be right back.

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1: I sing along. I know every song.
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2: Elena here, and we are so happy to be welcoming back Ashley Cook.
3: Oh, hey. Hello. Thanks, Elena. I'm so glad to be back here. There's truly so much to talk about. I'll be sharing stories and featuring cuts from my brand new, just released self-titled album, including my single Baby Blues, what's coming up on the road, and so much more.
2: We got a lot of time to talk about it, too, because Ashley is here all week long on Backstage Country. Don't go anywhere. When the

0: this hour with Elena and Ashley Cook.
1: And the ones that did translate, like Your Place, were about my actual life. Mm-hmm. And people, I think, can tell that it's like the actual emotion behind it.
2: Find out the rest of the story coming up on Backstage Country. I threw it.

0: Craig is your co-host this week along with me, Elena. Okay. And we are having so much fun.
1: We are. We really are.
0: I really love when you're here.
1: I know. Likewise. Wait. I always look so forward to getting to hang out with you.
0: It's so fun. And it's even more fun this time around because we get to talk about so much of your new stuff.
1: Yes.
0: The album just came out on Friday. Your storytelling, even from your last album, which was incredible as well, but it's grown so much.
1: Thank you so much.
0: And the production and everything. And I know how involved you were in every aspect of this.
1: Yeah.
0: Including putting together the final track listing, 15 songs.
1: Yeah.
0: Tell me about how you got to these 15, because I'm sure there were more,
1: yeah,
0: and why they're in the order that they're in.
1: Yeah, there were a ton. We cut a lot. Dan Huff produced most of the record, and he's just a wizard. He's so good at what he does.
0: A legend, too.
1: But, yeah. And thank you for saying that about the songwriting thing, because I think really what it was with this record is I just got really bold with the honest truth.
0: Yeah.
1: Truly. Mm-hmm. I'd been, honest in the past with songs and whatnot. But again, I think when I first started writing for Shot in the Dark, for example, I walked in the room and I would have a title on my phone and I'd be like, this is the theme that would blow Nashville's mind. Let's write this song. But it wasn't ever exactly. There were some that were my experiences, but a lot of it was what's the best song to write for the day? And the ones that did translate, like Your Place, were about my actual life. Mm-hmm. And people, I think, can tell that it's the actual emotion behind it. And this record, damn near every song is a very real, very, true to the story, detailed, almost, brutally, terrifyingly detailed in that way. And so I think for me, the songs that I ended up putting on the record, I felt something with.
0: Yeah.
1: They made me feel something, not just because I thought it was a good song. It was something that I really felt like I related to, I cried to in my Jeep. I played, it was the demos that I couldn't stop listening to over and over and over again. And I'm like, okay, if I can listen to this 10 times through over and over again, then somebody else is bound to want to as well.
0: Yep.
1: And so I just got real. I just really did. And I told the story. And I mean, even the very last song called The Girl Who Cried Wolf, and that song wasn't supposed to be on the record initially. It was I finished the record. It was done with 14 songs. I was gonna be done with it. And then me and that guy broke up for the fourth time. And I was fed up with it. And I was pissed off. And I walked into a room and I wrote the truth. I wrote how I actually felt. And I snuck it on the record because I was I wanna have this as the ending, final, will she go back? Will she not go back? I ended up going back. Don't do it. Mm-hmm. Everybody, don't do it. It's not a good idea. But it was just, it was real. And yeah. I think that all 15 of these songs, starting with If I'm Being Honest, all the way through The Girl Who Cried Wolf, every single song was a genuine journal entry that just became a song. And
0: yeah,
1: that was important to me for a self-titled record, because it wasn't just songs I think will do well on the radio.
0: Mm-hmm.
1: It was songs that I hope do well on the radio, but that if they don't, I don't care, because they mean something to me.
2: 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We'll start early Wednesday morning at 5 a.m.
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10: Your WTOL 11 weather forecast. Dry and comfortable weather will be expected through our Tuesday evening. Increasing clouds and rain chances set to return overnight. Most of the showers will remain light and scattered, with most areas less than a quarter of an inch of rainfall. Lows will remain in the mid-60s. A few lingering showers very early Wednesday. Otherwise, mixed clouds and some sunshine. An additional chance of a shower or isolated storm into the afternoon. For your Country Now, I'm WTOL 11 Chief Meteorologist Chris Vickers.
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Ashley Cook, your backstage country host this week, and I'm sharing cuts from my just released brand new self-titled album. Coming up, the story behind another cut from the album called High School Sweetheart.

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1: It's Backstage Country. Ashley Cook is here. The self-titled album is now available. Finally, if I can say that.
2: Yes.
1: We've all been waiting.
2: Oh, yeah.
1: And I love digging into this album, but I also want to talk about some of the songs that you released early, like that we've had for a little while, like High School Sweetheart.
2: Yeah.
1: I've always wondered, like, who inspired this song? Obviously, you don't have to tell me who it is, but like, was it Nashville Girls or was it Hometown Girls?
2: For me, it was, I mean, this is my hometown now, so I guess
1: You
2: know, this is kind of all my circle is in this town, so definitely Nashville people, but, you know, it's the nature of it. I was out in L.A. writing for the first time for this new record, and in a room with all brand new people that don't know Nashville people, so it was really, and my friend Lauren Hungate, who's one of my best friends, great co-writer, she's from Nashville, so she was out there with me, and so we were just kind of venting about situations that I had been in, and people that I felt hadn't handled situations maturely, and, you know, it's just frustrating. Sometimes Nashville can feel like a big high school.
1: Oh, yeah.
2: Sometimes it's the best place in the world, but sometimes it's like

0: This town is too big to be acting this small.
1: Yep.
0: And it just frustrated me. And I was venting about it in a room with a bunch of strangers that I had never written with before that didn't know these people that we were talking about at all, and my friend. And I just got real about it. And I mean, let's be real. Like, we've all been in situations with people that act immature and also acted immature. So it's not like, I think this song to me was one of those moments where I was frustrated and venting and I wrote a song about it. And then I calmed down and I was like, okay, well, you know, we all have been there. We've all acted that way when we've been mad or whatever.
1: I do it all the time.
0: Yeah. And so it's, you know, of course it's definitely a sassier song on the record and, and kind of saying grow up in that way, but we've all been there and I've been there. I've acted immature in situations and, but yeah, it's just like a sassy song that you can sing in your car when you're pissed off about a situation.
1: Yeah. And then maybe you don't have to actually say things that you regret because you're getting it all.
0: Exactly.
1: Out there in
0: I just happen
1: way.
0: To be the one putting it out on my album.
1: Yeah.
0: But you know, I don't.
1: Do you think the girly pops know what's about them?
0: I have no clue and I really don't care. You know,
1: truly
0: it's the art. All I can do as an artist is write about the stuff that happens to me. Yeah. And this record specifically, I wrote very brutally honest about very specific situations with specific people. And at first I was pretty terrified, honestly, to release it because I was like, people are gonna know, they're gonna know, whatever. But then I talked to my therapist. We love Frances, she's
1: Frances.
0: The best. And my family, and I was just like, is this bad? I'm a people pleaser, right? So I'm like, I don't wanna piss anybody off. Mm-hmm. And they were like, Ash, you're an artist. The least you can do for yourself is make music that actually makes you feel something because you went through those situations and somebody else is gonna relate to it because it's real to you.
1: Yep.
0: Who cares if they think what they think? You know, they were in the situations too and they should know better than to date an artist or to be mean to an artist.
1: Exactly.
0: If, you know, it's gonna get songs written about them. So, nature of it, I don't think I was unkind in the song.
1: Mm-hmm.
0: Actually, funny enough, the original lyric of High School Sweetheart wasn't girl, I'll even give you a jar. It was the B word, I'll even give you a jar.
1: Please do that live every once in a while.
0: I mean, I thought about it, but, yeah. But then again, like, even just that though, I had to backtrack and be like, hang on a minute. Would I call somebody that in real life if they were being mean? I wouldn't.
1: Right.
0: I'd be like, hey.
1: Face to face, you wouldn't. Yeah.
0: I wouldn't be that mean. And so I was like, I wouldn't say that in general. Why would I say that on this song? So I changed the word.
1: Well, there's a lot more I want to talk about when it comes to everything on this album, but let's go ahead and play this song right now. We introduce it.
0: Let's do it. This is my song, High School Sweetheart, on Backstage Country.

0: This is Ashley Cook, your co-host of Backstage Country This Week with Elena. We've got more coming up next.
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0: Taylor of Ohio? This summer, don't just dream about it. It's time to own it at Taylor. Taylor Kia. 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
4: Your WTOL 11 weather forecast. Dry and comfortable weather will be expected through our Tuesday evening. Increasing clouds and rain chances set to return overnight. Most of the showers will remain light and scattered, with most areas less than a quarter of an inch of rainfall. Lows will remain in the mid-60s. A few lingering showers very early Wednesday. Otherwise, mixed clouds and some sunshine. An additional chance of a shower or isolated storm into the afternoon. For your Country Now, I'm WTOL 11 Chief Meteorologist Chris Vickers.
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